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0: setu april march neuze war goagenu o radio you en brezonek apwenechilao ar gronikan war oujou an dinozaurit. 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
2: What is that?

Years ago, I met the speech pathologist Antoine Stanley, and I mentioned that he should consider to sing. He laughed, and I gave him my email. Years later, I received an email from Antoine saying he would like to sing. There's no song. I sent the Wolfpack and a camera crew. The result?

Resurrection time. 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Look up in the sky.

fill my lungs with oxygen. Last night in the throes of fever, I went floating over your house, and I could hear the bells of the sunken chapel.

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Like a beacon from a sunken ship.

graffiti, tagging, bombing. Thousands of teenagers across the country believe it's their ticket to fame. It's like being moved. It's like the same feeling. It's a different type of being.

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Do it for me, do it for humanity, do it for the greater good. And maybe don't gentrify every major hood. Suckers!

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I want a world in which the sad and free are poetry together, with broken laws, a hopeless cause, and cool best friends forever. Cause there was a girl he met named Amy Rose, and it had no promise, I suppose. But something in her eyes had some bad influence on him and all that certain women and certain guys can do.

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And when the summer's rich colors are shimmering across the mountains and the valleys, then darling, I look for you. And even until the heavens above can no longer exist, even until then, shall I still love you?